0: Hoodie? Check. Pumpkin spice? Probably. Boots? Absolutely. Country music? You better believe it.
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And if it wasn't for Captain Kangaroo, this probably wouldn't have been a toy. 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

0: Follow us on Facebook and Insta at 1049 The Wolf. This is just straight up insane. Divorce talk is trending. People documenting what life looks like after ending a long marriage. One woman's been sharing her life after a 12-year marriage, and she described divorce as feeling like death. I get what she means. You're grieving the life you had with somebody who's still very much alive. Your routines, your home, your friends, your future plans. After that many years, everything gets tangled together. And if you have kids, you're not really walking away from the relationship. You're rebuilding it into something completely different. So I can see how hearing somebody else go through that could actually help. Although personally, I'd probably process my divorce the old-fashioned way, you know, privately, while telling everyone I'm good.
1: Hang tight. We'll be back faster than your kids can ask what's for dinner for the 47th time today.
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1049 The Wolf. You and a friend headed to Vegas this December. Do I have your attention yet? Yeah, I want to send you to see Jason Aldean and Luke Bryan at Allegiant Stadium December 11th. 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

Grab a cup of coffee and lots of country with Katie and Company tomorrow morning at 9. 22-year-old woman in Utah just made fitness history, and the best part might be the room she had cheering her on. We'll get into that. Your good vibe story is coming up next, brought to you by Boot Barn Keep West.

0: Number one for new country, 104.9 The Wolf. It's B-Dub. Let's talk about Aubrey Aldridge. She's 22 years old from Utah, and she just became the first person with Down syndrome to earn certification as an upbeat bar instructor. She's been taking fitness classes for years, got so good at the choreography, the natural next step was apparently fine. I'll teach you guys. Aubrey recently led her first class with more than 60 people there, handing out high fives, smiling, and absolutely owning the room. I love stories like this because sometimes somebody just needs the opportunity to show you what they can do. Aubrey got hers, and then she raised the bar. Sorry, had to. That's your good vibes.
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This is either the reunion country fans have been waiting for or the most elaborate Chevy commercial ever made. We'll get into it next in the breakdown brought to you by Boot Barn Keep West.

Back at it tomorrow on a Wednesday on the old Steck Show. Something turned 70 years old this week. It was first introduced in 1956. And if it wasn't for Captain Kangaroo, this probably wouldn't have been a toy. The Captain featured it on his show.

0: 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Now, it's B-Dub's Breakdown.
1: Florida Georgia Line sure looks like they're getting the band back together. Stagecoach posted a teaser with Tyler Hubbard and Brian Kelly loading gear into the back of an old Chevy pickup. The caption, just three letters, LFG. And then Brian asked Tyler, are we really doing this again? Tyler says, looks like it, bro. Yeah, subtle. Very subtle. Stagecoach 2027 is April 23rd through the 25th in Indio, California. The full lineup should be coming soon, so nothing's officially official yet, but unless these two just reunited because somebody needed help moving a drum kit, Florida Georgia Line appears to be back. More details as they come. That's your breakdown.
0: Got a smart speaker? 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

feeling was real. Neither one of us looking for three little words, unless those three words were do not disturb. Checkout was supposed to be noon, but we slept until three.

Let's see. You've seen your first pumpkin patch post. Someone has already complained about the weather. And somebody's putting up Christmas decorations way too early. Oh, yeah. It's fall. Number one for New Country, 104.9 The Wolf.

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Joe Cash's song, Hometown Home, their new single, Talking About, gives them the same feeling as that song did. And that was number one for them. We'll get into that coming up in just a few minutes.

0: 104.9 The Wolf. It's B-Dub, Low Cash on the show. I know we were talking about Hometown Home and how it gave you the same feeling that Talking About does. What is it that you hear in a song that gives you that feeling? Is there a one thing, or are you looking for specific things, or is it just more about the emotions that you feel as you're listening to the song once it's all said and done?
1: I think some of it is just the authenticity of the lyric. This is a very simple song, yet it has a few moments in it that are like, oh, I can relate to that. That's real. And so anytime that we can find a simple way to do that, I mean, this song is only 2 minutes and 33 seconds long. How do you connect with people's heartstrings that quickly and make them passionate about, hey, I need this on my playlist. I want to hear the song again. I'm going to stay right here with B-Dub because I want to hear the song 10 times. Well, that takes, you know, a little bit of crafting, but very simplistically. And so I think that's what we feel. When we feel that ourselves, then we can say, hey, hopefully the listeners are going to hear this too.
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Brian and Jason Aldean getting together in Las Vegas December 11th. We're going to send you there. 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

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B-Dub got your Insta countdown coming up in minutes. The five biggest songs of country music in 60 seconds or less next. 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
1: Take a left here, boy. 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
0: All right, we're back. The laundry's still there. The dishes still need to be done. But at least the music is handled. 104.9 The Wolf.

Number one for new country, 104.9 The Wolf. Beat up, crazy to see what's going on in Southern California with the tropical storm. You saw some of the erosion of the houses in like Malibu and Laguna. Just some of the roads and houses literally falling into the beach, collapsing. Nicolas Cage's driveway fell into a sinkhole.

T-top jack in her cherry coat town. Mama and daddy put their roots right here, cause this is where the car broke down. Yellow dog school bus kicking up red dust, kicking

1049 The Wolf. Candy corn is already the most divisive candy in America, so naturally somebody decided we should start wearing it. More on that in just a few.

0: Grab a cup of coffee and lots of country with Katie and Company tomorrow morning at 9. Not sure if you heard about this, but Brax is releasing a candy corn perfume this fall because apparently eating it wasn't controversial enough. It's called Ode to Candy Corn. And for $22, you could smell like creamy vanilla, spun sugar and honey. You know, basically the inside of that plastic jack-o'-lantern you carry around as a kid. Goes on sales September 22nd with another batch dropping October 1st. And look, candy corn already divides households. Now imagine your spouse walking into the bedroom smelling like a handful of it. Nothing says romance quite like you smell like Halloween clearance at Walgreens.
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1: 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Tomorrow on the show, we'll continue our conversation with Low Cash. Preston and Chris got that new song, Talking About, which I think is one that, pun intended, we're going to be talking about throughout the fall. It's straight gas from them. 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

Back at it tomorrow on a Wednesday on the old Steck Show. Something turns 70 years old this week. It was first introduced in 1956. And if it wasn't for Captain Kangaroo, this probably wouldn't have been a toy. The captain featured it on his show. What could it be?

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This guy's hilarious. JY drives you home tomorrow afternoon. It's never too late to start over. Speed up. If you kind of lost sight of your fitness goals, a la me, like I did the last few months, kind of enjoying myself a little too much, it's not too late to just plug back in. You got this. 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

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Here's one way to make 9/11 feel even longer ago. Look at all the stuff that didn't exist yet on September 11th, 2001. We'll get into that next.

0: number one for new country, 104.9 The Wolf. It's been 25 years since September 11th, as of last Friday, as we all know. It was a heavy day. But here's an interesting way to put that amount of time into perspective. It's B-Dub. On 9/11, there was no iPhone, no Gmail, no YouTube, no Facebook, Google Maps, Twitter, or podcast. The first Harry Potter and Lord of the Rings movies had not come out yet. American Idol didn't exist. Neither did The Office or Grey's Anatomy. Taylor Swift hadn't released an album. Crocs weren't a thing. And the iPod? Well, even that is younger than 9/11. 25 years is long enough for an entire world to show up that simply didn't exist that morning. And somehow, those of us who remember it can still tell you exactly where we were.
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They built separate careers, and now it sure looks like somebody hit undo. We got a little taste of that last summer, and looks like it's coming back in a big way in 2027. That's next to the breakdown, brought to you by Boot Barn Keep West. I know.

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Something turned 70 years old this week. It was first introduced in 1956. And if it wasn't for Captain Kangaroo, this probably wouldn't have been a toy. The captain featured it on his show. 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
1: So Florida Georgia Line may officially be getting the band back together. A Stagecoach dropped a teaser showing Tyler Hubbard and Brian Kelly loaning gear into the back of an old Chevy pickup. Brian looks at Tyler and says, "Are we really doing this again?" Tyler says, "Looks like it, bro." In the caption, LFG. Subtle. Subtle is putting your ex back in your Instagram bio. Stagecoach, April 23rd through the 25th in Indio, California. The full lineup should be coming soon. But unless these two are just carpooling to California with an alarming amount of musical equipment, Florida Georgia Line appears to be back.
0: Hang tight. We'll be back faster than your kids can ask what's for dinner for the 47th time today.
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1049, The Wolf. We're sending you to Sin City. Jason Aldean, Luke Bryan, December 11th, Allegiant Stadium. You and a friend could be there. The winning starts in 2 weeks. Monday, September 28th. 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

Follow us on Facebook and Insta at 1049 The Wolf. That's your most wanted song of the day in minutes, brought to you by Boot Barn Keep West, the biggest song in country music according to your requests. 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
0: 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The dishes still need to be done. But at least the music is handled. 104.9 The Wolf.

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Have a great rest of your night. We'll do it again tomorrow. Continue our conversation with Low Cash on the show and get you one step closer to going to Vegas. Yeah, we'll kick that off September 28th. You and a friend, Jason Aldean, Luke Bryan in Sin City.

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Then honestly, invite us. 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

0: 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Boots? Absolutely. Country music? 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

0: right, go refill that coffee. 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
2: Even the $500 one?
1: Yep. We've been doing this a long time, you know.
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1: Later, Larry.

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0: 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All right, we're back. The laundry's still there. The dishes still need to be done. But at least the music is handled. 1049 The Wolf.

Speaking of the coast, remember Pfeiffer Beach, you and me. That sunset, cliffs by the sea, and the night rolled in. And you still talk about that moon that I can't recall.

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0: Well, there's such a thing known as Weirdo Wednesday. Yeah. Yeah. Yeah. You found it. You found it. Number one for New Country, 104.9 The Wolf. It is a Wednesday, the 16th of September. It's National Play-Doh Day. Oh, there's more to come on that this morning for your factoid and brain tease. National Guacamole Day. Love the guac. Guac, guac, guac. And a salute to our barbers out there. Today is World Barber Day. A salute to the people that weld the scissors and the combs like magic wands. Yes. Buzz, buzz, buzz, buzz, buzz, buzz. All right, got your wet forecast. Is it going to get wet today? Today, tonight, tomorrow, possibly into Friday. Take a look at your forecast next year in the Wolf. Good morning. It's Wednesday.
17: 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Unless you're going somewhere exciting. Then honestly, invite us. We'll be right there. 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
0: Alright, that's heating, cooling, and appliance forecast. So yeah, 40 to 70% chance of showers. I mean, it's raining out there right now. But likely between now and 2 o'clock and then maybe a little break and then kicking back up later on this afternoon after 2 or 4 o'clock. Could see some showers and thunderstorms again. 82 for a high, down to 69 tonight. 84 tomorrow with rain. Rain possibly coming up on Friday as well. 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

0: this morning. Good morning, everybody. Well, big announcement on some tours. Kenny Chesney, we'll talk about him in just a few minutes here. And the other one is Florida Georgia Line. Yes. They just announced a new tour, so they fans can rejoice now. The band revealed that they're going to be at Stagecoach next year, but they also announced a new reunion tour, and it's called Anything Goes Again Festival Tour. Yes. So, as you know, they broke up in 2022. Their first pop-up performance together was at the CMAs earlier this year. So Tyler and Brian says, hey, it's special seeing fans reconnect once again with our music. So we'll keep you posted on that. Hopefully coming close around here for Florida Georgia Line. Kenny Chesney. So we announced this yesterday. Going to be hitting the road. Stadium Tour 2027. Massive stadium tours. It's called the Original Vibe Room Tour. And he's got some heavy hitters with him. Eric Church and Sheryl Crow. Yeah. Matter of fact, here's Kenny talking about Eric opening up for him.
1: Eric freaking Church went out and did a stadium tour with me in 2013. And even then, he didn't have to do it. You know, he had all these great hit songs, and we did a couple sporadic shows together in 2015. Now, we haven't worked together since then. Mm-hmm. Eric Church does not have to go with us. And it says a lot about him that he is. And I love him, and the only way I can think and wrap my brain around it is because he just wants to.
0: Yeah, he just wants to. It's going to be fun, too. So we got Eric Church opening up for him, Sheryl Crow. It's the big Kenny Chesney, the Original Vibe Room Tour. That is the closest one coming. We're going to send you there hopefully soon. June 26th, Saturday of 2027, Soldier Field in Chicago. How about that? So tickets go on sale next Friday, September 25th at KennyChesney.com. That is your country spotlight this morning.
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The Wolf got your good stuff on the way in just a few minutes here, yes. More than a decade, he's been homeless, but he found something to help out others. I'll explain here in just a few minutes.

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0: Yeah. 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Nothing performs like a Bobcat, and welcome to the Bobcat family. Love the good news stories. Found one for you this morning. Man in the UK who spent more than a decade homeless found a permanent home, which is good, and national recognition after a video went viral of him playing the piano in a church that went viral. His name's Rise Jones. He did an awesome rendition of Queen's Bohemian Rhapsody. Here's a little taste of it. Beautiful talent. Not only that, but Rise also performed a charity show back in July, raised more than $54,000. How cool is that? To help fight homelessness. There you go. Just a little quick good news story this morning being brought to you by Bobcat of Peoria and Bloomington.
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0: All right, we're about 6 o'clock here. Take a look at some traffic this morning. Here's Ken Zerske. Ken, good morning.
9: Use caution on I-74 heading eastbound between Route 6, I-474 and Sterling. There was an accident there overnight. They're still clearing that up. We're still seeing a bit of a slowdown. Just the weather's going to slow you down this morning. Use caution, ready high standing water. If you see anything, let us know. 272-1813 is the OSF Medical Group Traffic Spotter Hotline. 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
0: All right, stats, heating, cooling, and appliance forecast. Yeah, I got that rain this morning. Keep refreshing this. See if they change any of it yet. Nothing yet. About the same, 82 for a high, 40 to a 70% chance of showers and thunderstorms. I think I got woke up this morning about 2 o'clock with some thunder boomers. So those are very sporadic today into tonight, down to 69 for a low, 84 for a high tomorrow, maybe some rain again. Possible rain coming up on Friday as well, and high about 84. 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

birthday today. Actually, this week, I'll let you know what that is. It's all part of your factoid. It comes up next. This week, 1956. You open a can of it, I can smell it right now. Oh. Luke Combs this morning on The Wolf, 604.

0: this morning. 607, number one for the country, 104.9 The Wolf. Random factoid today. Roll it!
1: It won't make you any smarter, but you won't be any dumber. It's Steph's factoid of the day.
0: Factoid of the day. Has to do with something that celebrates this week its 70th birthday this year, and that is Play-Doh. Play-Doh! Love the Play-Doh! So big happy birthday to Play-Doh. Gosh, I can smell a can of it opening right now. It's got that certain smell. It was first introduced this week in 1956. Originally sold as a non-toxic reusable wallpaper cleaner. That was what it was for. And it was white. Came out in white. Before its transformation into a children's toy, billions of cans of Play-Doh have been created ever since. Holy cow. Since 1956. As a matter of fact, it was introduced into the Toy Hall of Fame in 1998. Got an old commercial from 1950s selling Play-Doh. Hey, kids.
2: Hey, kids.

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Reunion Tour, Soldier Field, Chicago. That'll be a Saturday, June 26th. Tickets go on sale next Friday, September the 25th. Yes, and we'll give you a chance to be scoring tickets. We'll keep you posted right here on 104.9 The Wolf. Good morning, everybody. All right, so I just saw this on the news the other day. For the Apple users, left-handed Apple users are calling out the new foldable iPhone. Have you seen this thing? Is it out yet? Of course, I'm not spending $2,000 for the thing. No. People will, though. Yeah, it's one of those that folds up, folds in, and folds out. Got a little TikTok. It's coming up next.

0: Man, I'm waiting for my allergy pill to kick in. It's a little late this morning, fellas.
1: Yeah.
0: Oh, my gosh. What about you? But since the weather's starting to change, allergies are starting to mess up for old Steck. Good morning to you. 6:20. I did a story for the Good News this morning about a man that was homeless and finally got back on his feet and found a forever home. Now he's working to help out the homeless with a charity that he started. Around here, we like to help fight hunger and homelessness in Central Illinois, and there's a great coalition of motorcyclists out there. The Central Illinois Motorcyclists hosting the 35th annual Bash. And that Bash stands for Bikers Against Street Hunger, and it comes up this weekend, Saturday the 19th, all right? So, gathering at 5050 Farmington Road at about 9:30. That's when gates open at 9:30 in the morning, 5050 Farmington Road. And once you get there, they're going to assemble a parade of motorcycles. Will leave there about 11 o'clock to head to Kingston Mines Park. And once you get there, you're going to see a bike show, got great food and drink, a huge auction to help out and raise money for the homelessness and the hunger here in Central Illinois. And $10, a measly $10, with proceeds benefiting the Pekin Outreach Initiative and the Phoenix Community Development. So it is Bash, been around for 35 years. Congratulations. It happens this weekend, the 19th. 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And thank you to the Pekin Outreach Initiative and the Phoenix Community Development. All right, got a TikTok today about the brand new phone that's out. I was watching TV and it's like, oh my gosh, a new phone. I think it's going for like $2,000. Is that right? Yeah. I think I'll hold off, but it's one of those foldable phones. And it's not for left-handed people. And they're speaking up. Here's today's TikTok. So TikTok today. So Apple just introduced the foldable iPhone Duo last week, and there's already accusations that it discriminates against left-handed people. Yes. It's not very tech-savvy for left-handed people. Online reviews claim it's awkward to hold it for left-handers. Here's what he had to say.
2: When we look at the hardware design for the iPhone Duo, you'll notice it has an asymmetrical design with sharp right corners on the hinge side and soft rounded corners on the outside. And they do this intentionally, so you can have a nice, soft, rounded edge resting on your hand rather than a sharp corner stabbing into your palm. But even worse than that, the iPhone Duo also had a major software change, because instead of having your home screen dock, toolbars, and app controls on the bottom of your phone like they always were, now they're going to be on the right-hand side. But if you're left-handed, you're going to have a sharp right corner stabbing the palm of your hand, and you're going to have to reach all the way across an even wider phone just to send a text message.
0: There you go. There you go. There's one complaint. Other than that, it's a pretty good phone. Sorry, left-handers. Yep, there you go. Their new phone is out.
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0: Look at traffic this morning. Here's Ken Zerski.
11: Weather is likely going to play a role here for the morning rush hour and limit road work activities like the resurfacing work. It's been busy this week on Route 8 Southport Road. They've been on both sides of Kickapoo Edwards Road and in Washington on McCluggage Road. The good news is that all lanes are open at Knoxville in Nebraska. That's been a delay maker for a couple of weeks. And this is the first full day of the new Cedar Street Bridge closure, which is now closed through November. 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
0: All right, so that's heating, cooling, and appliance forecast. We're going to warm up to about 82 today. Yep, showers, thunderstorms likely. 42 at 70% chance. Very sporadic, too. So 82 for a high down at 69 tonight. 84 tomorrow, some rain. Calling for rain again coming up on Friday. 40% chance that, and high about 84. 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

Well, reunion tour. Coming out. We'll keep you posted. Tyler Hubbard, Brian Kelly, back at it. Excited to see fans reconnect to their music, so we'll keep you posted on that big tour for 2027. Yeah, Anything Goes Again tour, the big festival tour for Florida Georgia Line. John Morgan this morning on The Wolf.

3-104-9 The Wolf, Kit, myself. There's John Morgenstern here. Hey, I got little Johnny dad joke today. they were sent in to me. Share that here in just a few minutes. Dustin Lynch, Jelly Roll, The Wolf.

0: That's the Lance Jelly Roll, number one for New Country, 104.9 The Wolf's Deck Show. Good morning, everybody. I was just looking. Today, it kicks off the 60th annual Bam Pow Pumpkins. It's the Morton Pumpkin Festival. Today's opening day. Yes, 60th anniversary. Nice. You can find out more what's going on, complete schedule at mortonpumpkinfestival.org. But it looks like things open at 4 o'clock this afternoon. So they got the carnival rides. Midway opens up about 4 o'clock. Official grand opening at the entertainment stage. And then it looks like Billy Elton performing on the entertainment stage tonight. So, yes. And I'll be out there on the parade on Saturday. I'm in charge of the van. All right. I mean, yeah. Hey. Yes. I think Wolfie's going to be a part of it as well. Got some candy for the kids. A little bit for you, a little bit for me, a little bit more for you, a little bit more for me. Yeah. So anyway, Morton Pumpkin Festival going on, and we'll see you at the parade. That's on Jefferson Street. 10:30 coming up on Saturday. All right, got your dad joke today that was sent in. Little Johnny, dad joke today. Oh boy, where's this gonna go?
1: Silly, ridiculous, and well, sometimes just downright dumb.
2: It's Steck's dad joke of the day.
0: All right, dad joke of the day. All right, here we go, kids. So little Johnny asks, Daddy, do trees poop? Hold on a minute. Little Johnny, Daddy, do trees poop? Dad answers, well, of course they do, my son. That's how you get your number two pencils. Oh, that's terrible. That's terrible. Oh,
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0: Grace Morgan Wallen. 20 cigarettes. 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Got you on the Steck Show. Just about 7 o'clock. Got your brain tease at 7:10. Before that, we got your Pledge of Allegiance coming up here. Yes, we do. So we'll do that just after 7 o'clock. John's going to be out. I forgot. I didn't forget, but there's so much going on that we have Oktoberfest going on at the Riverfront this weekend, too. Yeah, that kicks off on Friday. So JY is going to be broadcasting for a couple hours from 5 to 7. Oktoberfestpeoria.com for all the details, plus 4-pack of tickets. Would you like those? Oh, yeah. Yes, yes. All right, so we'll give you a chance to be winning those as well. So, yeah, Oktoberfest this weekend, Pumpkin Fest in Morton going on this weekend, and your number of the day, always a random number. What is it? Roll this, baby.
1: Hey, you guys!
0: Number of the day today is $49.62. That's what it is. So how much would it cost to buy everything on Amazon? They broke this down. Holy cow. The main Amazon website offers more than 600 million items. And they say a reasonable estimate average price of an item on Amazon is about $49.62. All right, so if you do the math on this, they say it would just cost you under $30 billion to buy one of everything on Amazon. 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
0: Look at traffic this morning. Here's Ken Zerski. Ken?
9: Already starting to see slow traffic. Westbound 474. Will that be worse? Approaching Route 6 with the weather. And on the Creve Coeur Hill, heading down the hill or northbound. That's still down to one lane. Watch for mud in the right lane. Described as a hump of mud or speed bump of mud. On Route 29, the Narrows, as you approach the McCluggage Bridge, stay in the left lane. 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
0: All right, Stats Heating, Cooling, and Appliance forecast. Warming up to about 82 today. We have some showers likely, kind of on and off, 40 to a 70% chance. Could see that again late tonight, 69 for the low. 84 on Thursday, 84 coming up on Friday with some rain chances once again. Weather's being brought to you by The Paradise. 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
2: Good morning, everybody. It's 7:02. It's a Wednesday. It's time to recite our Pledge of Allegiance this morning. Put your right hand over your heart. Here we go. Ladies and gentlemen, hats. Here we go.

There you go. Thank you so much. Got your brain tease up in just a few minutes here. Got a four-pack of tickets. Hot Wheels Stunt Show comes up in January, a brand new year, and kickoff at the Peoria Civic Center. So more info on that in just a few minutes here. It's Thomas Rhett. It's Parmalee this hour. 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
0: All right, 682-1049 is my phone number to get through here. 682-1049, up for grabs all this week. So I got four packs of tickets. Four packs of tickets, Hot Wheels Stunt Show. 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So four-pack of those tickets. It is the first ever U.S. tour. You're going to see legendary Hot Wheels come to life, like the Bone Shaker and Roger Dodger. They got ramps and jumps and drifting and four-wheel mayhem and this incredible 45-foot super loop, which is pretty cool. Come to life. So HotWheelsStuntShow.com for more info. Once we win these tickets, so everybody all this week as well, one lucky winner I'm going to draw on Friday gets to the Super Loop VIP, which includes access to the pregame show party. They got a meet and greet, exclusive backstage tour, and much more. How about that? So we're going to draw that on Friday. So everybody that wins all this week is eligible for that. But automatically, you get to win that four-pack of tickets to Hot Wheels Stunt Show, which is very, very, very cool. So there you go. All right. Anybody remember this theme right here? I'm going old school on you now. That's the theme of Captain Kangaroo. Remember Captain Kangaroo?
3: Good morning, Captain. Good morning, Captain.
0: Good morning. Good morning, kids. All right. So your question this morning, and we may not have had this as a toy if it wasn't for Captain Kangaroo, if he didn't agree to feature this on his show. So he had this on his show on Captain Kangaroo. The Captain Kangaroo ran from 1955 to 1984, and this became a toy. Now, its original use was sold as wallpaper cleaner. Oh, and if you're paying attention, this year marks its 70th birthday. So I just gave it away. If you're paying attention, you know what it is. Now you just got to get through. By 1957, three primary colors were added. So this was originally white. Now they added red, yellow, and blue. There you go. And I think they still have white. I think so. There you go. Now you got to get through. It's easy. 682-1049. Good luck to you.

0: All right, go refill that coffee. Let the dog out. 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We're all really good at that. 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
9: Yeah, Bears football. All the home games, that's very cool. Miller Lite, yes. All right, 682-1049. Hold the phone line, though. Richard's on my phone line here. Got my answer. Yes, easy peasy. Just had to get it through, basically. So if you're paying attention today, this week marks the 70th birthday of this, okay? And if it wasn't for Captain Kangaroo back in the day, Captain was on from 1955 to 1984. One of his episodes when that came out was this new invention known as Play-Doh. Was my answer. Yes. Before it became a toy, its original use was sold as wallpaper cleaner. And then by 1957, three primary colors came out. Of course, it was originally in white, and then it was red, yellow, and then blue. Yeah. So Play-Doh's my answer. What's my answer? Richard, what's my answer?
10: Yeah, good morning.
9: Hey, what's my answer?
10: Hey, Stick, it's Play-Doh.
9: Yes, Play-Doh. Can you believe it's 70 years of that stuff? And it got inducted into the Toy Hall of Fame in 1998.
10: Yeah, I'm aging myself, too.
9: All right. I got these. I got a 4-pack of tickets to the Hot Wheels stunt show, okay?
10: Yeah, that sounds really good, Mike.

Line, the Wolf Country Country Spotlight on the way. Florida Georgia Line news. And Kenny Chesney, of course, Kenny announced a big tour coming up for next year. It's all up next. Riley Green. It's on the Wolf.

0: live this morning. Good morning, everybody. Well, big announcement on some tours. Kenny Chesney, we'll talk about him in just a few minutes here. And the other one is Florida Georgia Line. Yes. They just announced a new tour, so they fans can rejoice now. The band revealed that they're going to be at Stagecoach next year, but they also announced a new reunion tour, and it's called Anything Goes Again Festival Tour. Yes. So, as you know, they broke up in 2022. Their first pop-up performance together was at the CMAs earlier this year. So Tyler and Brian says, hey, it's special seeing fans reconnect once again with our music. We'll keep you posted on that. Kenny Chesney. So we announced this yesterday. Going to be hitting the road. Stadium Tour 2027. Massive stadium tours. It's called the Original Vibe Room Tour. And he's got some heavy hitters with him. Eric Church and Sheryl Crow. Matter of fact, here's Kenny talking about Eric opening up for him.
1: Eric Church went out and did a stadium tour with me in 2013. And even then, he didn't have to do it. You know, he had all these great hit songs, and we did a couple sporadic shows together in 2015. Now, we haven't worked together since then. Mm-hmm. Eric Church does not have to go with us. And it says a lot about him that he is. And I love him, and the only way I can think and wrap my brain around it is because he just wants to.
0: Yeah, he just wants to. It's going to be fun, too. So we got Eric Church opening up for him, Sheryl Crow, Kenny Chesney, the Original Vibe Room Tour. Tickets go on sale next Friday, September 25th at KennyChesney.com. 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
0: All right, just a look at traffic this morning. Ken Zerski in the newsroom. Ken.
10: Westbound 474 is going to tighten up approaching Route 6. Route 6 doesn't look too bad through the work zones. And we always check that Route 8 Southport Road off I-474 heading west towards Oak Hill and Texas Road. And doesn't look too bad. Of course, resurfacing work could be limited by the weather today. Same for the McCluggage Road work in Washington. Do watch for some tight traffic on Route 29 southbound Galena Road through the Narrows. Yeah, report a mud back in the right lane. That's what happens when it rains. 272-1813 is the OSF Medical Group Traffic Spotter Hotline. I'm Ken Zerski, UfferingAutoGroup.com, Traffic 1.
0: And your stats, heating, cooling, and appliance forecast. Going to warm up to about 82 today. Just a rainy day. What you see is what you're going to get. Very sporadic showers and thunderstorms as well. So 40 to a 70% chance. And then a 30 to a 50% chance tonight as we drop down about 70, 84. Maybe some rain again tomorrow for Thursday. Possible chance on coming up on Friday as well. 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

Karaoke. Kenny Chesney going to be a big tour for 2027. More to come on that. 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
9: I guess.
10: I'm a weirdo. You're a weirdo.
11: Good thing it's Weirdo Wednesday.
12: All right, everyone. 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
13: What is it?
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15: I didn't know that existed, but it's Weirdo Wednesday. All right. I'll go with it. September the 16th, everybody, on a Mike Hump Day. Mike. Yeah. National Play-Doh Day today. Yes, National Guacamole. I love the guac. Nobody in the Steckman household except for Mikey likes the guac. More for me. World Barber Day today. A salute to the people who weld scissors and combs like magic wands. Make you look good. So a salute to our barbers out there today. Yes, sir. Got Morton Punkin Festival kicks off today. Open ceremonies all happen this afternoon after 4 o'clock. So that's going on this weekend. We got Oktoberfest going on this weekend at the Riverfront. Matter of fact, JY will be out there coming up on Friday from 5 to 7. If you see him, say hello. More info at OktoberfestPeoria.com. That's what's going on.
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4: 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Nothing performs like a Bobcat. Welcome to the Bobcat family. Love the good news stories. Found one for you this morning. Man in the UK who spent more than a decade homeless found a permanent home, which is good, and national recognition after a video went viral of him playing the piano in a church that went viral. His name's Rise Jones. He did an awesome rendition of Queen's Bohemian Rhapsody. Here's a little taste of it. Beautiful talent. Not only that, but Rise also performed a charity show back in July, raised more than $54,000. How cool is that? To help fight homelessness. There you go. Just a little quick good news story this morning being brought to you by Bobcat of Peoria and Bloomington.
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4: Traffic this morning at the newsroom is Ken Zerski. Ken.
3: Yeah, there's an accident now on I-74 ending westbound Murray Baker Bridge. So we're seeing that delay from the East Peoria side. Really backed up coming down the hill. It's that bad now. Solid delay from the Washington exit there in East Peoria all the way to the bridge. Another delay got worse. Westbound 474. Now that's from Maxwell Road, a little past Farmington Road, going up to the work zone at Route 6. We've been mentioning that mud in the right lane from the Narrows. Southbound Route 29, we're seeing a bit of a backup there as you approach the McCluggage Bridge. And again, that mud was reported just before the bridge. It's Steger's Great Vacation Getaway Sale. 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
4: All right, Stats Heating, Cooling, and Appliance forecast. Got basically what you see is what you get today. Showers, thunderstorms likely, very sporadic. Should see high around 82. Down to 69 tonight. Could see some rain again tomorrow for Thursday, 84. About the same deal coming up on Friday. and high about 84. 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

0: Nice and Jordan Davis. All right, factoid today. Roll that, baby.
1: It won't make you any smarter, but you won't be any dumber. It's Steph's factoid of the day.
0: Factoid of the day. Has to do with something that celebrates this week its 70th birthday this year, and that is Play-Doh. Play-Doh! Love the Play-Doh! So big happy birthday to Play-Doh. Gosh, I can smell a can of it opening right now. It's got that certain smell. It was first introduced this week in 1956. Originally sold as a non-toxic, reusable wallpaper cleaner. That was what it was for. And it was white. Came out in white. Before its transformation into a children's toy, billions of cans of Play-Doh have been created ever since. Holy cow. Since 1956. As a matter of fact, it was introduced into the Toy Hall of Fame in 1998. Got an old commercial from 1950s selling Play-Doh. Hey, kids.
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4: 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Yeah, what you see is what you're going to get today. Just a rainy day. Should see a high around 82, showers. Possible maybe some thunderstorms, kind of varying out there, but very sporadic. 82 for a high, down to 69 tonight. 84 tomorrow. 84 coming up on Friday. Another rain chance. 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
0: Got the Mega Music Wolfathon ready to kick off here in just a few minutes.
1: Yes.
0: Well, it's Wednesday, so the opening ceremony is happening later on this afternoon for the 60th running of the Morton Pumpkin Festival. So that goes on. So we get you into the weekend. Weekend's also going to bring us Oktoberfest down at the riverfront. And John will be down there broadcasting for a couple hours coming up on Friday from 5 to 7. So more on that at OktoberfestPeoria.com. All right, got your dad joke today that was sent in. Little Johnny, dad joke today. Oh, boy, where's this going to go?
2: Silly, ridiculous, and, well, sometimes just downright dumb.
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0: All right, dad joke of the day. All right, here we go, kids. So little Johnny asks, Daddy, do trees poop? Hold on a minute. Little Johnny, Daddy, do trees poop? Dad answers, well, of course they do, my son. 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

0: are changing. Pumpkin everything is back, and yes, you're still pretending you'll rake the yard this weekend.
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0: Just think of where you'll be after this 104-minute Mega Music Wolfathon. Actually, it'll be an hour and 44 minutes later. So no need to think about it now.
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0: money came by days like these. 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
1: There's Mr. Luke Combs. You gotta go, kids. Have yourself a good day. Keep smiling. Keep it country. Katie Neal's on the way. Katie and Company after 9 o'clock. Yeah, it's gonna be just a gloomy day.

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You've heard about tech neck, but what about text neck? Talk about a tongue twister. 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

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Widow's Bay dominated the Emmys this week. I did watch that show. It was on the scarier side for me. You know, I'm such a whip about that, but I did like it. It is also

0: 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Check. Pumpkin spice? Probably. Boots? Absolutely. Country music? You better believe it.
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0: I need someone with a PhD in Taylor Swift to break down this week's Easter eggs, because what was that on the Emmys teaser? I'm so lost.

0: Just think of where you'll be after this 104-minute Mega Music Wolfathon. Actually, it'll be an hour and 44 minutes later. So, no need to think about it now.
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1: 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When is too early to decorate for Halloween? I'm so glad you asked. I will tell you, and I really hope that you're not my neighbor who's got their decorations up, because it's way too soon. Talking about this more in just a few.

prophecy. You've seen your first pumpkin patch post. Someone has already complained about the weather. And somebody's putting up Christmas decorations way too early. Oh yeah, it's fall. Number one for New Country, 104.9 The Wolf.

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Things you should never tell ChatGPT. I know that I probably really screwed this one up. I'll tell you what's on this list coming up in just a few.

Well, we're back at it tomorrow on a big Thursday for the Steck Show at 7:10 tomorrow morning. I have your chance to win a 4-pack of tickets to Hot Wheels Stunt Show coming to the Civic Center. And a survey of our 5 favorite kinds of gum. Bubble Yum, Juicy Fruit, Big Red, Double Mint Gum, and this. As a matter of fact, it's known for its incredibly short flavor duration. What gum comes to mind?

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Yellow dog school bus kicking up red dust, kicking

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1: What is Morgan Wallen up to? There's some teasing of some things happening on the internet. Talking about this more in just a few.

0: Katie and Company.
1: Yesterday, Morgan's official fan club posted a video of Morgan running through the crowd at one of his shows, high-fiving fans with the caption, "You," handshake emoji, "me." Then on Morgan's X account, he shared this animated photo that shows the side of an old pool with a ladder and two pool chairs. Now, internet sleuths say that this is the same type of visuals that the video game Grand Theft Auto uses, and apparently GTA 6 is dropping in November, so fans are speculating that Morgan could appear as a voice actor or his music could be featured in the game in some capacity. Now, Morgan dropped a new song in July, and by now, so we know that like a new album is on the horizon. Maybe this tour music, it's all wrapped together. I am not entirely sure yet, so we're just gonna have to, you know, wait with a little bit of patience. But when I know, you will know.

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We just saw a headline that said 3 in 5 women immediately remove their bra when they return home, and the other two must not have had one on when they left the house. I mean, at least that's what I would assume.

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2: Later, Larry.
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Happy Wednesday hump day and howl at your boy. JY climbing in the captain's chair. Got you all the way to 7 o'clock with all the tunes you love, all the fun you can handle. Let's keep it going. 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

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Well, if you got a new driver's license recently and you're suddenly a middle-aged guy named first name, last name, congratulations. You might actually be from Michigan. That story is coming up after Riley Green. 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

0: Number one for New Country, 104.9 The Wolf. So over 8,000 drivers in Michigan, they just received brand new licenses featuring the exact same stock photo of a random guy, a fake birth date, and a dummy text on the back. Now, I myself have taken some awful DMV photos in my life, usually looking like a startled thumb. This last one that I took, that's when I had the big long beard going, and that looked like my Al-Qaeda days. But imagine getting pulled over on Route 116, right, and you're handing the trooper your ID, and he goes, "All right, Mr. Last Name, you don't look 57, and you definitely don't look like this guy in the polo shirt." Now, on the bright side, thousands of teenagers up north just got the ultimate fake ID for free. And honestly, if Peoria DMV wants to swap my picture out for some handsome stock model, I'm not going to complain.
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0: The Stats Heating, Cooling, and Appliance Forecast. Chance of showers today, mostly cloudy with a high of 82. Tonight, chance of late night showers, mainly after 2 a.m., partly cloudy and a low of 70. Then tomorrow, 40% chance of showers before 11 a.m., partly cloudy and a high around 86. 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

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Stack's going to be at the Morton Pumpkin Fest Parade coming up this Saturday morning, starting at 10:30 a.m. It's about a mile and a half long, and it goes along Jefferson Street. MortonPumpkinFestival.org if you'd like more details.

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Football. Bonfires. 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

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Well, coming up next, if you're feeling totally overwhelmed today, well, the newest wellness trend involves going outside and screaming at water at the top of your lungs. We'll get into it after Morgan Wallen. It's Been By Now on The Wolf. No.

0: Number one for new country, 104.9 The Wolf. I'm JY. Thanks a lot for hanging out. Okay, over half of us say our brain is at maximum capacity every single week. So last weekend, over 100 stressed out people in San Francisco, they gathered on the beach to yell at the Pacific Ocean. They even had a contest where one woman hit 122 decibels, which is basically the volume of a jet engine, just venting about life. I mean, it sounds great, but out here in central Illinois, we don't have an ocean. And if I try that on the bank of the Peoria Riverfront, the fish aren't going to be able to absorb my trauma. The Coast Guard is just going to pull up and ask why the afternoon DJ is aggressively yelling at a barge. But you know what? It's fine. If you see me standing in the Kroger parking lot, you know, in East Peoria at 7:15 at night screaming into a bag of chips, just move on. It's self-care.
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0: The Stats Heating, Cooling, and Appliance Forecast. We are looking at a decent day today. I mean, slight chance of showers, mostly cloudy with a high of 82. Tonight, late night showers possible, partly cloudy, otherwise with a low of 70. Then tomorrow, 40% chance of showers, mainly before 11 a.m., then partly cloudy and a high of 86. 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

0: 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Pumpkin Everything is back, and yes, you're still pretending you'll rake the yard this weekend.
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Kenny Chesney, I Go Back. He's got that big tour with Sheryl Crow and Eric Church. It's going to be a big one, and we are going to have your tickets coming up very, very soon. So make sure you keep listening for that. Now, if you're shopping for Halloween decorations, double-check what they actually say, because one popular singing pumpkin is going viral for singing songs that sound a little too 50 Shades of Orange, if you catch my drift. We'll get into that coming up after Cody Johnson. This is The Fall on 104.9 The Wolf.

0: Number one for new country, 104.9 The Wolf. JY here with you. A pumpkin decoration named Jabberin' Jack. Yep, he is under fire on TikTok because instead of cute Halloween tunes, it's crooning lines like, "I'll fill you full of fright and spoil you with my roasted seeds." Excuse me? I went to Grand Prairie looking for a cute porch prop, not jack-o'-lantern trying to slide into my DMs. What's going on here? The company apologized and said it was meant for humor, but parents are furious. Because look, if a plastic vegetable on my porch starts flirting with me, it's not getting plugged in. It's getting turned into pie.
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0: Stat heating, cooling, and appliance forecast. Chance of showers, mostly cloudy otherwise, with a high of 82. Tonight, chance of late night showers, mainly after midnight, partly cloudy, and a low of 70. Then tomorrow, 40% chance of showers before 11 a.m., partly cloudy, and a high of 86. 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

94.9 The Wolf, and you have a chance to win a family four-pack of tickets to the upcoming Oktoberfest Peoria at the Peoria Riverfront. That's going down the 18th, 19th, and 20th, and you can score those at 1049thewolf.com. And we're going to be down there from 5 to 7 o'clock on Friday as well. So make sure you join us on The Wolf. Blaine.

0: JY had a plan for this afternoon. Big, big plan. It was a good plan. Unfortunately, JY was involved.
1: Come on!
0: So now there's no plan. 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

Number one for New Country, 104.9 The Wolf. And the boys, Brian and Tyler, just announced that they are going to be touring. It's called the Anything Goes Again, the Festival Tour. It'll feature 12 shows. It'll all be at music festivals across the country. So good to have FGL back. This is the latest Wolf track from Hudson Westbrook. Great song. It's called Painted You Pretty on 104.9 The Wolf.

can try that in a small town. Number one for New Country, 104.9 The Wolf. Coming up, if you've ever wished your purse could double as a grease-proof food storage, Burger King is listening, and they've heard your prayers and have answered them. That'll come up in 6 minutes on The Wolf.

0: Josh Ross, I Hate How You Look, number one for New Country, 104.9 The Wolf. So to celebrate their menu updates, because Burger King is revamping their entire menu, they officially released a limited edition micro purse shaped like an actual chicken nugget. They call them Le Nuguet or Le Nuguet, whatever. It's dumb. It costs $4, and it even comes with a little charm shaped like a dipping sauce. It is literally designed to carry a single piece of poultry. Now, I don't know who asked for high fashion that smells like fryer oil, but if I pull up to the driveway or the drive-thru on University at Burger King, and I hand the cashier $4 and whip out a designer nugget pouch to store my lunch, I fully expect to be asked to just leave. 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
0: The Stats Heating, Cooling, and Appliance forecast for today. Chance of showers, mostly cloudy. Otherwise, the high of 82. Chance of late night showers after midnight, partly cloudy tonight with a low of 70. Then tomorrow, chance of showers before 11 a.m., partly cloudy, and a high of 86. 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

0: Hoodie? 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Pumpkin spice? Probably. Boots? Absolutely. Country music? 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

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That's Luke Combs, Hurricane. We are just getting started in a 60-minute Mega Music Wolfathon. Let's keep it going with Megan Maroney. 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

Valdean, you make it easy. Number one for New Country, 104.9 The Wolf. Well, the Kennedy Center has been closed after a judge refused to let President Trump put his name back on the building. Now, that's the bad news. The good news is that the Kennedy Center is about to become the coolest Spirit Halloween store ever. So you got that to look forward to, which is nice, right? Luke Bryan, Country, she knows it on 104.9 The Wolf.

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I have your chance to win a 4-pack of tickets to Hot Wheels Stunt Show coming to the Civic Center. 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Bubble Yum, Juicy Fruit, Big Red, Double Mint Gum, and this. As a matter of fact, it's known for its incredibly short flavor duration. What gum comes to mind? I'll let you know tomorrow. It's the Steck Show, weekday mornings 5 to 9, right here on 104.9 The Wolf.

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1: Number one for new country, 104.9 The Wolf. Well, Waymo has launched its robot taxi service in Las Vegas. I know lots of folks go from PIA, they fly Allegiant, to Las Vegas, and you might want to try the new Waymo robo-taxi. It's being touted as the first robo-taxi that you never want to look at with a black light. 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

Number one for your country, 104.9 The Wolf. Well, lots of people are mad at the Emmys in memoriam because they excluded Chuck Norris. I was a little bit surprised, but not really surprised because Chuck Norris didn't die. He removed the rest of us from his existence. That's all. Jelly Roll, Liar on The Wolf.

Some people go through life carefully. JY does not. Fortunately, the wolf keeps a generous supply of bubble wrap nearby. It's JY in the afternoon.

Number one for New Country, 104.9 The Wolf, and Kenny Chesney coming to Soldier Field. And that is going to be an outstanding show. That's going to be with Sheryl Crow and Eric Church and Grayson James. Tickets go on sale on the 25th, and you will have a chance to win some tickets way before you can even buy them. All right. I love the Peanuts gang. You know, Charlie Brown, Snoopy, all of them. But I don't know if I love them this much. Get into it coming up here in about 6 minutes. In the meantime, Kenny Chesney, Carry On 104.9 The Wolf.

0: Jordan Davis, I Ain't Saying, number one for New Country, 104.9 The Wolf. Now, Starbucks has introduced a secret menu inspired by Snoopy and Charlie Brown. Poor Charlie Brown, first he couldn't kick the football, now Starbucks is kicking his wallet. Check this out.
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0: The Stats Heating, Cooling, and Appliance forecast for this evening. Chance of late night showers. Partly cloudy, low of 70. Thursday, we're looking at a 40% chance of showers. Man, before 11 a.m., partly cloudy. Talking is fundamental. Apparently, I've not mastered it today with a high of 86. Friday, chance of showers before 1 p.m., mostly sunny, and a high of 86. We just like to call that a mixed bag. 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

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Howl at your boy, JY, driving you home here on this Wednesday hump day evening with music on the way from FGL. Just announced the tour, Justin Moore. And this one from Luke Combs is called Be By You on 104.9.

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Going to be an amazing time for the entire family. So you want to make sure you're listening to Steck all this week, 7:10 for that brain tease. He's got them for you. Dan and Shay, Say So on The Wolf.

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Let's see. You've seen your first pumpkin patch post. Someone has already complained about the weather. And somebody's putting up Christmas decorations way too early. Oh, yeah. It's fall. Number one for New Country, 104.9 The Wolf.

0: Number one for New Country, 104.9 The Wolf, Dustin Lynch, Stars Like Confetti. My name is Jay White. If you'd be so kind as to help me out here. Gather round, children. It's time to learn a little something-something I affectionately call...
1: Things that make you go pee.
0: Things that make you go, I was unaware of that. Such as the word diarrhea. It comes from a Greek word that means flowing through. Literally meant flowing through. I guess ancient Greeks apparently weren't big on sugarcoating. They saw the situation and just named it accordingly. Dr. Pepper was created to taste like the smell inside of a drugstore, which explains the name but raises a question. Who exactly was sniffing the pharmacy and thinking, this would be delicious? Let's put it in a bottle. I mean, are you saying that there's a pharmacist who's probably like, yeah, I can make that smell into a beverage, and then yet somehow nobody stopped him? All right. Doing 179 espresso shots would be enough caffeine to kill you. But let's be honest. After about 12, you'd already be able to hear colors. And somewhere a 20-year-old college student just whispered, yeah, okay, but what if I do 180?
2: Now would be the perfect time to answer that text you've ignored for 3 hours because I'll get back to them later sounded reasonable at the time. 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
0: Stats, heating, cooling, and appliance forecast is basically a mixed bag, okay? Tonight we got a chance, some late night showers, partly cloudy, low of 70. Tomorrow, 40% chance of showers before 11, partly cloudy with a high of 86. And then Friday, chance of showers before 1, mostly sunny. And a high of 86. 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

howl at your boy. The music you love, the fun you need. And just enough chaos to make the afternoon interesting. It's JY in the Afternoon on 104.9 The Wolf.

0: Number one for new country, 104.9 The Wolf. Hi there, JY with you. Thanks for keeping me company this Wednesday hump day afternoon. And I hope you're having yourself a wonderful Wednesday. But if you need to pick me up, no worries. I got you. Let's tell you something good. So there's a three-year-old girl in Texas. Her name is Emmy Vadavuk, and she has been honored for helping save her mom's life during a medical emergency. She was the only one. She was the only other person home when her mom suffered a seizure at their house. Emmy FaceTimed her grandparents, so she already knew how to do that. FaceTimed her grandparents. Now, they were 700 miles away in Georgia, and they helped her contact 911. She also stood on a chair to reach the deadbolt so she could unlock the door for the paramedics. I'm sitting here at my age still needing a tutorial to operate my air fryer, and this little one is out here executing a full tactical rescue operation. Proof that real heroes don't wear capes. Sometimes they just wear footy pajamas.
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0: The Stats Heating, Cooling, and Appliance Forecast tonight, chance of late night showers. Mainly, they're calling for it around after 2 a.m. now. Partly cloudy, an overnight low of 70. Tomorrow, chance of showers before 11 a.m., partly cloudy, high of 86. Friday, chance of showers before 1, mostly sunny, and a high of 86. 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

Number one for New Country, 104.9 The Wolf. Hi there, J.Y. sliding into the 6 o'clock hour with music on the way from Lainey Wilson and John Mayer. Luke Bryan coming up next. Right now, it's Bailey Zimmerman, Chevy Silverado on 104.9 The Wolf.

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14: The Stats Heating, Cooling, and Appliance forecast for tonight. Chance of late night showers, partly cloudy and a low of 70. Tomorrow, chance of showers before 11 o'clock, partly cloudy and a high of 86. And then a chance of showers on Friday before 1, mostly sunny and a high of 86. 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

AY didn't plan on getting into trouble this afternoon. He rarely does. It just happens. 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

0: 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We're going to be down there on Friday, 5 to 7. Come out and see us. Graylin James now on The Wolf.
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Number one for new country, 104.9 The Wolf. Looking forward to that Hot Wheels stunt show. It's coming to the Peoria Civic Center. I was a big Hot Wheels kid when I was a kid. So this, the kid in me is dying to see this. It's going down January 9th and 10th for their first ever U.S. tour. Fun for the whole family. And my brother Steck has tickets all week long at 7:10 with that brain tease. So make sure you're up and early with your thinking caps on. 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
14: The Stats Heating, Cooling, and Appliance Forecast for tonight. Chance of late night showers, partly cloudy, low of 70. Thursday, chance of showers before 11 o'clock, partly cloudy, high of 86. And the chance of showers before 1 on your Friday, mostly sunny with a high of 86. One stop to an endless coast. 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FlyPIA. That's going to do it for me, JY, out the door. We got B-Dub coming in. He's got you till midnight. I leave you with Jelly Roll. Have a great night.

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